It's not just music. It was your country song. It's who we are. On St. John's country favorites, 93 CFBC.

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2: I'm gonna stomp our boots to the neighbors, call the cops. 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
1: He's a ranch hand in a pinch, man. Hotter than the red on the cattle brand. Cause she's a gold digger with a quick trigger. 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

0: Sully Burrows, put it on me, 93 CFBC. Good morning. It is just after 6 a.m. on a Friday morning. My name is Lexi. I'll be keeping you company this morning. Hopefully it's off to a good start. We've got Tyler Hubbard coming up after we take a look at the weather. That's up next.
1: Hey, it's Fitz, the guy who plays the hits from the Country Top 40 Countdown, and the race for number one is on, and Jason Aldean is trying to make it another week on top. But don't tell on me. Will he hang on, or is somebody about to knock him off? We're going to find out together this weekend, because I'm going to see you for all the hits on the Country Top 40 with Fitz, right here.
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3: Your forecast calling for sunshine through the day. We'll see a high at 25 degrees this afternoon. Clear overnight, lows down to 9. Sunshine Saturday, 27 for a high tomorrow. Into Sunday, a mix of sun and cloud with a high at 26.
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0: McNown, Better Me For You on 93 CFBC. It is almost 7 o'clock already. Tucker Wetmore, James Barker Band, and more are going to take you there.
1: Cramming as much D. Miranda. Dallas. 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And Zach. 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

0: Owen Brigling, Love Hate Love, 93 CFBC. That is his newest song. My name is Lexi. Good morning to you. Happy Friday. It's just after 7 o'clock. I am clearly still, you ever have those mornings where it's just so hard to get your brain kind of rolling, get the gears turning in your brain properly? That's what I'm having today. That's the type of day that I'm having. Thank goodness it is Friday.
1: Hey, it's Fitz, the guy who plays the hits from the Country Top 40 Countdown to the race for number one is on, and Jason Aldean is trying to make it another week on top. But don't tell on me. Will he hang on, or is somebody about to knock him off? We're going to find out together this weekend, because I'm going to see you for all the hits on the Country Top 40 with Fitz right here.
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3: Your forecast calling for sunshine through the day. We'll see a high at 25 degrees this afternoon. Clear overnight, lows down to 9. Sunshine Saturday, 27 for a high tomorrow. Into Sunday, a mix of sun and cloud with a high at 26.
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0: Magazine Jelly Roll, Amen, 93 CFBC. We're going to be hearing shortly from Zach Topp, who, of course, is going to be headlining one of the nights, Thursday specifically, of YQM Country Fest in Dieppe this summer. If you haven't gotten your tickets yet, make sure you grab them. YQMCountryFest.ca is where you can find them in the full lineup for that festival. It is going to be a great time, and I would love to spend it with you. We're going to be hearing from him shortly, but first we're going to take a look at the weather. That's up next.
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5: Your forecast calling for sunshine through the day. We'll see a high at 25 degrees this afternoon. Clear overnight, lows down to 9. Sunshine Saturday, 27 for a high tomorrow. Into Sunday, a mix of sun and cloud with a high at 26.
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0: Nate Holler and Tennille Towns, Backfire, 93 CFBC. Good morning. It is Friday. That's pretty much all I need to say. It's Friday.
1: Hey, it's Fitz, the guy who plays the hits from the Country Top 40 Countdown to the race for number one is on, and Jason Aldean is trying to make it another week on top. But don't tell on me. Will he hang on, or is somebody about to knock him off? We're going to find out together this weekend, because I'm going to see you for all the hits on the Country Top 40 with Fitz right here.
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3: Your forecast calling for sunshine through the day. We'll see a high at 25 degrees this afternoon. Clear overnight, lows down to 9. Sunshine Saturday, 27 for a high tomorrow. Into Sunday, a mix of sun and cloud with a high at 26.
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1: Good morning. Woodlot owners are bracing for another hit from U.S. tariffs. The president of the New Brunswick Federation of Woodlot Owners says the industry is in a steep nosedive. Rick Doucette says producers have been under tariffs since 2016, and the cumulative effect has led to major job losses. He said wood prices haven't changed since 2000, while costs have soared. Doucette is calling on the provincial government to develop a broader forestry strategy, according to

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1: That was John Party's latest. Good morning. It is Lexi, and I wanted to remind you of an event coming up on August 7th to the 9th, the New River Beach Sand Sculpture Competition. It is back for 2026, and honestly, for nearly 40 years, sand sculptors and spectators have gathered at New River Beach Provincial Park to create and take in the works of art that are just really destined to disappear because they are sand sculptures, and it is now turned into a multi-day experience. It is absolutely incredible. You can watch sculptors transform the shores of New River Beach into an art gallery. 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
4: Your forecast calling for sunshine through the day. We'll see a high at 25 degrees this afternoon. Clear overnight, lows down to 9. Sunshine Saturday, 27 for a high tomorrow. Into Sunday, a mix of sun and cloud with a high at 26.
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0: Bailey Zimmerman, 93 CFBC. It is almost 9 o'clock, which means you guessed it. The 90s at 9 are coming up. We've got on today's lineup Reba McEntire, Dwight Yoakam, Winona, and more. So stick around.
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0: Dan and Shay say so. 93 CFBC. Good morning. It's Lexi. Happy Friday. I hope you are having a good day so far. Big event coming up, Dragons on the Lake on August 15th. So the Dragon Boats have been a fan favorite, an incredible competition to raise funds, and they are back. 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
2: weather. Your forecast calling for sunshine through the day. We'll see a high at 25 degrees this afternoon. Clear overnight, lows down to 9. Sunshine Saturday, 27 for a high tomorrow. Into Sunday, a mix of sun and cloud with a high at 26.
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0: Josh Stump, Highway Money 93 CFBC, and that is it for me for today. I am hitting the road and heading home. I'll be back on Monday, bright and early at 6 a.m. I hope you have a wonderful weekend.
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1: 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The fun continues Sunday with another chance to see the Master Series before the Bay of Fundy tides reclaim these amazing creations. 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
5: Your forecast calling for sunshine through the day. We'll see a high at 25 degrees this afternoon. Clear overnight, lows down to 9. Sunshine Saturday, 27 for a high tomorrow. Into Sunday, a mix of sun and cloud with a high at 26.
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0: Hey, it's Fitz, the guy who plays the hits from the Country Top 40 Countdown, and the race for number one is on, and Jason Aldean is trying to make it another week on top. But don't tell on me. Will he hang on, or is somebody about to knock him off? We're going to find out together this weekend, because I'm going to see you for all the hits on the Country Top 40 with Fitz right here.
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1: Mix of southern clouds through the afternoon. The wind picking up into the southwest, a high of 25. Partly cloudy at first and then clearing off late this evening. A little bit of fog through the overnight and a low of 9. Sunny tomorrow with a high of 27. And for Sunday, sun, cloud, and 26.
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2: Mix of sun and cloud through the afternoon. The wind picking up into the southwest, a high of 25. Partly cloudy at first and then clearing off late this evening. A little bit of fog through the overnight and a low of 9. Sunny tomorrow with a high of 27. And for Sunday, sun, cloud, and 26.
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1: Mix of sun and clouds through the afternoon. The wind picking up into the southwest, a high of 25. Partly cloudy at first and then clearing off late this evening. A little bit of fog through the overnight and a low of 9. Sunny tomorrow with a high of 27. And for Sunday, sun, cloud, and 26.
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And we like it that way. Hell yeah! I'll turn it up! 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
4: Mix of sun and cloud through the afternoon. The wind picking up into the southwest, a high of 25. Partly cloudy at first and then clearing off late this evening. A little bit of fog through the overnight and a low of 9. Sunny tomorrow with

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3: Mix of sun and cloud through the afternoon. The wind picking up into the southwest, a high of 25. Partly cloudy at first and then clearing off late this evening. A little bit of fog through the overnight and a low of 9. Sunny tomorrow with a high of 27. And for Sunday, sun, cloud, and 26.
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1: 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I don't mean to bother you, but...

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1: Feel the energy at Tim Hortons Dragons on the Lake, Saturday, August 15th at Lily Lake in Rockwood Park. Racing starts at 9 a.m., opening ceremonies at noon, and the excitement continues all day with dragon boat racing, live music, family activities, bouncy castles, market vendors, and more. 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

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The Rise and Shiners. So the Up All Nighters. 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